We have officially made it to Friday Eve, say you. That's 95.7 The Jet, variety of the 80s, 90s, and more. Tomorrow, it's a feel-good Friday, a chance to get you aboard the FRS Fast Clipper for Clipper Vacations, headed to beautiful Victoria, maybe see the fall colors, or Christmas time at the Bouchard Gardens. I'm just saying, a chance to win on the 40s all day tomorrow with 95.7 The Jets.

0: 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Friday morning, Jim Gaffigan tickets. Tickets to see the B-52s. Two feel-good Friday morning dance parties. And Jody. And Jody.
1: Oh, wait.
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2: Not just serve up the number one song from this date, but we play a little game here. What year are we talking about? Of course, the Fonz was just introduced to us on Happy Days. Chinatown and Blazing Saddles were at the movie theater. And this was number one in all the land. September 24th, 1974. It's Andy Kim. Rock Me Gently. Woo! We dug this one off the back shelf, didn't we? You got it right now. 95.7 The Jets.

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95.7 The Jet, variety of the 80s, 90s, and more. It's Sarge. Of course, the Mariners playing over there at T-Mobile Park. Kick off their last regular season matchup with the Angels, 6:40. Same time, we're getting ready for some hockey. The Kraken hosting the Flames. Puck drops about 6:40 there. And then tomorrow, they're going to cover up the ice and put a little dance floor in there. I say that because B-52s and Debo are in the house. Jody and Bender, have your way in. First thing tomorrow morning. Thanks to Live Nation right here with the Jets.

we're seeing some raindrops, a few storms blowing through, clouds, and some breaks as well. That is fall here in the great Pacific Northwest. It's 95.7 The Jet, variety of the 80s, 90s, and more in the fabulous Marvin Gaye.

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Yeah, Kansas getting back out on tour. They're just booking up some dates. It's Cher now on The Jets.

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0: 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Friday morning, Jim Gaffigan tickets. Tickets to see the B-52s. Two feel-good Friday morning dance parties. And Jody. And Jody.
1: Oh, wait.
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1: And Bender.
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1: Yay! Bengal here.

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Hey, Bob Hauer here. So we got the Mariners in action this evening, taking on the Angels. On the mound for the Mariners tonight, Brian Woo.

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Put some jitterbug in your 80s with Wham on 95.7 The Jet. How are you this evening? It's Bob Howard here on Thursday. My friends Jody and Bender ready to help you into your weekend. Got the right mindset for it. Starting in tomorrow morning.

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Thank you so much for listening this evening. 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

0: Love singing along Thursday night. It is 95.7 The Jet. All right, this or that, fair food or tailgate food? All right, let's go to Amber listening to West Seattle.
1: 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It's like the only reason I go to the bowl.
2: 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It's always like fried. It's always like new versions of what somebody thinks is going to be good. But like, where else can you get fried Oreos?
0: You're not wrong.

Yeah, the Mariners and Angels tonight, but you know, I just realized it won't be much longer. 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

Maroon 5, 95.7 The Chat. Bob Howard here. I want to say hi to Nicole. Thanks so much for listening. Glad to have you on in Kirkland tonight. Here's Michael.

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0: 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Mornings here at the Mighty 95.7 The Jet. Friday morning, Jim Gaffigan tickets. Tickets to see the B-52s. Two feel-good Friday morning dance parties. And Jody. And Jody.
1: Oh, wait.
0: And Jody.
1: And Bender.
0: And Jody.
1: Yay. Gang's all here. 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

It's 95.7 The Jet. Madonna going to be performing at the VMAs. She's also a nominee. It's happening Sunday. You can watch it 4:30 on CBS and Paramount+.

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After 11 o'clock, Bob Hauer here on Thursday night. Dangerously close to the end of the week. Melissa, thanks for having us on tonight, West Seattle.

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1: All right, so it's all about, you know, having an 80s and 90s summer. Okay, and now that's a wrap. So a lot of people want to bring back the 80s, 90s Christmas. What better way to do that than with Toys R Us making a comeback across the country?

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Hi, it's Christina. 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If you ever need to perform CPR, just do it on beat to this song. 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
1: 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Who has the lowest rate of binge drinking in the country? 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

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So Lionel Richie is recovering from undergoing a heart procedure. Apparently he had an irregular heartbeat, you know, and he went to the hospital in the last 3 months. So he's going to take off the next 3 shows. And I'm like, dude, if you need to just relax through the holidays, we get it.

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Feel Good Friday. This is an opportunity for you to just tell me some awesome news. 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
1: Okay, so we know that an Aerosmith farewell tour is not going to happen. I mean, you tried that a couple years ago. That ain't going down. But I say, how about a farewell show? Kind of like what Ozzy Osbourne did? Aerosmith's got to think about

95.7 The Jet, Seattle's variety of the 80s, 90s, and more. So the Michael Jackson crystal-covered white glove is going up for auction. Now, I'm sure there are thousands of these things around the world, but one of them is going up for auction in Abu Dhabi with Princess Diana's dress, too.

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1: Oh, fall is definitely in the air, at least in my house. 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

95.7 The Jet, Seattle's variety of the 80s, 90s, and more. 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Oh, good. 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

Seattle's variety of the 80s, 90s, and more. 95.7 The Jet. The Queen of Pop, Madonna. She is going to be opening up the MTV VMAs on Sunday night. 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

Seattle's variety of the 80s, 90s, and more. 95.7 The Jet. So the Eagles, they are finishing up their remaining tour dates, not only this month, but also in November, making them the longest running residency at the Sphere. And this whole time, I thought it was going to be U2, but whatever.

Seattle's variety of the 80s, 90s, and more. 95.7 The Jet. Did you know the average person gets 100 hours per week of screen time? And the American Academy of Pediatrics for Kids say no more than 2 hours of screens per day. Yikes. Now, they're saying that, you know, the damage looks very similar to the same damage by cocaine and alcohol use. So, really, serious business.

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1: Puget Sound Showdown. Mike in Renton is looking for his 4th. He's sitting on 3. What's up, Mike?
2: Good morning, everybody.
1: Mike, what do you think your chances are of getting to 4 wins in a row?
2: As good as getting to 3 in a row.
3: Exactly. Every day is a gift.
1: You can't argue with that kind of logic.
3: Can't argue with that.
1: You're going to be taking on Josh and Muckle Teo. Hi, Josh.
4: Hi, thanks for having me.
3: You bet. Gracious.
1: You're feeling pretty confident, right?
4: Most of the time.
2: Yes.
1: Really simple. I have the questions this morning. You guys are going to buzz in with your name when you know the answer. First person of 5 correct answers wins. If you guys screw up along the way and can't answer questions or get answers wrong, and Jody has to clean up the mess and she gets 5 before you, you're both out.
3: And I've been eating fresh fruit all morning, so I am sharp as a knife.
1: Jim Gaffigan tickets on the line. Thanks. Good luck. Here we go. What does the M stand for in an MRI machine?
2: Mike.
4: Josh.
2: Magnetic.
1: According to Alanis Morissette, it's ironic to have 10,000 spoons when all you need is a what?
4: Josh. Knife.
1: What's the name of Dr. Frankenstein's assistant?
2: Mike.
4: Josh.
1: Mike.
2: Igor.
1: What sport takes place in a velodrome?
2: Mike. Bike racing.
1: Can I take that?
3: Yes.
1: Looking for track cycling.
3: Yeah.
1: Bike racing.
3: Yeah.
1: Sure.
3: Mm-hmm.
1: To us uncultured people.
3: Yeah.
1: Scoreboard.
3: Mike has 3. Josh has 1.
1: Who does the play-by-play during Meatloaf's Paradise by the Dashboard Light?
2: Oh, my gosh. Ooh. I know that.
1: Jody.
3: He could go all the way. But who is that?
1: Holy cow. I think he's going to make it.
3: I don't know.
1: Phil Rizzuto. All right. Yeah. Scoreboard?
3: Rizzuto. Mike has 3. Josh has 1.
1: What does a misanthrope hate?
2: Mike.
1: Jody.
3: People.
1: So there's a name for it.
3: We just used to say, this is what Bender's like. This is his personality. No, you're not a misanthrope.
1: What group had the album License to Ill?
4: Josh. Beastie Boys.
1: During an NFL game, how many players does each team have on the field?
2: Mike. Josh.
1: Mike.
2: 11.
1: Scoreboard.
3: Mike has 4. Josh has 2. I have 1.
1: What's the best-selling video game of all time?
2: Mike,
1: for the win.
2: Super Mario Brothers.
1: Josh, you can steal it.
4: Halo.
1: Jody.
3: I believe it's actually Minecraft.
1: Wow. No. Look at you.
3: Right.
2: Look my kid's going to be mad at me.
3: Yeah.
1: You.
3: Yep.
4: So is mine.
1: Francis Bean Cobain's dad is Kurt. Who's her mom?
4: Josh. Courtney Love.
1: What's the only U.S. state with a Z in its name?
2: Mike
1: for the win.
2: Arizona.
1: Game over.
3: All right.
1: 4 in a row for Mike and Ren. You're back tomorrow. But, Josh, you got on the board. You didn't embarrass your family. You also got Jim Gaffigan tickets, all right?
3: How about that?
4: Wait.

0: 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Let this hold you over until then.
1: Text 52309. Jody just put a go bag together with Preparation H wipes, Lysol to go spray, and most importantly, soft toilet paper. Keep it close because when you have to run, you'll want to quickly grab it on your way out the door.
2: Damn.
1: There's a brand new video up across all of our social pages at Jody and Bender discussing one of the side effects that Jody did not see coming for her upcoming chemo treatment starting tomorrow.
2: Yeah, I can't wait to experience all of the potential side effects. It's like a roulette wheel. Which am I going to get?
1: Brrr. Stop. Your handling of the breast cancer with the surgery and then the rehab and now the chemo, everything so far has been okay. And now with chemo, what are you doing?
2: I mean, I don't have boobs anymore. I guess that's okay. I mean, I had to knock my boobs off.
1: Trying to stay positive.
2: Me too, baby.
1: As everyone is.
2: But I can't just be like, yeah, no, this has been good. This is good. That's what the doctor ordered, literally. Knock her boobs off. And we ain't done yet. Some of these organs got to go. This is all good. It's good. I like it. I'm sorry. Did I cut you off?
1: No, no, no. So where? So where?
2: Everything's been good.
1: No, so where do you want to go now?
2: Everything's been fun so far.
1: Everything's been great.
2: Do you remember? And we said I was like, one day this will be funny, and I think that day is today. Do you remember when I got my initial diagnosis?
1: Yes.
2: The breast cancer. I had to have an ultrasound and then another thing and then a biopsy. And finally, they find out whether it's a malignancy or it's just some weird lump in the middle of your brain.
1: And remember, this was
2: April.
1: Brand new listening to the show. Good morning.
2: Hi.
1: That's Jody.
2: That's Bender.
1: We sat on that news forever.
2: Yes. Until I found out exactly what I was dealing with. But Bender, you were one of the first people I told, obviously, because we're dear, dear friends. And we were talking about it and I said, well, I got the biopsy back, and it's malignant. And you said, do you remember what you said?
1: Well, yeah, because I got malignant and benign mixed up.
2: Right.
1: Oh!
2: That's good news.
1: We all need, and rely on our dumb friends in time of need.
2: I said,
1: and Jody.
2: That's actually not good news. Unless you hate me. I was like, that's not funny now, but that'll be funny in a couple of months. And so here we are. Well, the good news is it's malignant. Thank you. That is good news.

0: 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This is the pre-show. Did you miss this?
1: New food. Both of them sound disgusting.
2: Okay.
1: We'll begin with Kraft Dinner and Solly's Kraft Soda. Never heard of it. Have teamed up to launch KD Cream Soda. It's a cream soda that tastes like macaroni and cheese.
2: Ugh.
1: Yeah, right? Okay, so it's not just me.
2: That doesn't sound
1: it
2: good.
1: It tastes like mac and cheese.
2: Solly's. Ugh. I feel like that's Canadian.
1: It is a Canadian offering.
2: Mm-hmm.
1: Well done.
2: Like that?
1: Well done.
2: I got weird talents.
1: I guess you can get it on Amazon starting today.
2: Gross. You're right. Gross if you want that straight up.
1: Mac and cheese was one of those meals that I enjoyed as a kid, mm-hmm. but then got sick, like I had a flu bug or something, uh-huh. and now the smell of it, even now as an adult, is disgusting.
2: Even like a baked macaroni and cheese, like an adult kind?
1: Cheese.
2: Really?
1: Yeah, I just, ugh.
2: I like an adult mac and cheese with like six different cheeses.
1: Ugh. Ugh. Krispy Kreme is relaunching its original glazed coffee-flavored donut.
3: Ew.
2: Mm. Well, you don't like the taste of coffee.
1: I don't. I love the smell of it.
2: Yeah.
1: Don't like the taste of it. So anything with coffee, just, ugh.
2: I love drinking coffee. I am a coffee connoisseur, I dare say, but I don't like coffee-flavored things, so that donut wouldn't be for me.
1: Okay.
2: But I haven't had a Krispy Kreme donut in a while.
1: Oh, I love Krispy.
2: Maybe somebody should just bring us a dozen of those.
1: Hey, if anybody's in the neighborhood... we'd like a donut.
2: Have you ever seen people do where they take an entire box of Krispy Kremes and they smush one on top of another and then smush it down so that it's one big donut and then they eat it?
1: Yes.
2: I don't know why you would have all of those calories in just one big donut. This is for people who don't care about calories, but if I'm getting 12 donuts, I want to sit and savor each one of them. You know what I mean? Like that is a treasure day. Like I want to sit and enjoy each bite of each one.
1: Text to 523 on I just threw up in my mouth a little bit on that mac and cheese story.
2: Sorry. Sorry about that.
1: Look, but, I can go back to the awkwardness of the no boob story. What do you want to do?
2: That wasn't awkward.
1: I'm just trying.
2: That wasn't awkward.
1: It wasn't awkward. Yeah. It was just, hey, thanks for calling me out for being stupid.
2: No, you weren't being stupid. It was funny at the time. I remember we said in a couple months it's going to be really funny.
1: And here it is.
2: A couple months later.
1: Is it funny?
2: Yes.
1: Our boss thinks it's funny. Big Boss Michael's been sending us text messages.
2: That is funny because you're darling. You're a darling, wonderful person, and I love you very much. And you don't mince words. Like, you don't blow smoke at all, which is why I like to talk to you about stuff, because I don't like smoke being blown. You know, I don't want someone to be like, well, just be positive. You don't say a lot. So the words that you say are very particularly chosen. So when I said it was malignant and you said that's good news, that was all I was going to get from you in that moment. It's not good news.
1: and then she pauses and she goes, is he going to follow that up? Oh, he's not?
2: Malignant means bad. Means it's trying to kill me.
1: So I had them mixed up.
2: I know you did. It would have been nice if it was sandwiched within some other stuff. You know, I love you. You're going to do great. But you don't give me any of that.
1: Oh, it's good news. Walk it off.
2: Yeah.

0: 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I love you guys. You make my morning.
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1: Good morning. It's a feel-good Blue Friday. The Hawks are on the road to go visit the Washington Commanders. 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Strong fall storm heading our way. Combination of wind, rain, potential for thunderstorms. But that's just today, and then the rest of the weekend looks okay. So make it through, and then you'll be fine. Hey, news for people who travel out of Payne Field regularly. Ooh. Alaska Airlines is expanding its West Coast network, increasing overall departing seat capacity from Everett by 50%. More planes. More planes, more flights. Right. More go, go, go.
2: Love Payne Field.
1: 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The Auburn Valley Humane Society caring for 170 cats, and they need some help. The shelter is in dire need of food. And also, if you're looking for a cat, please think of adopting and fostering one. A former 7-Eleven in the Seattle area has been turned into an inconvenience store. Not a convenience store. This is an art experience on 3rd Avenue where it looks like a 7-Eleven, but all the stuff inside is like artwork that you can buy. There's even a hot bar and there's a ton of tongue-in-cheek nostalgia. It looks super cool. I'm going to post it on the Jody and Bender Facebook page so you get a better idea of what I'm talking about. But if you happen to be in the downtown area this weekend, that is a must-do. Some older adults have a new flu shot option this year, the nation's first mRNA-based flu vaccine for use in people 50 and older. It's called Fluceva, and it's about 27% more effective. Dairy Queen announced their first Hollywood collection. Or, not Hollywood, sorry, Halloween.
3: I totally was with you. I'm
1: ooh,
3: like, cool,
1: Hollywood.
3: What is that?
1: The Brad Pitt crumble. No, the Halloween collection. A mix of savory and sweet items with a dose of magic and mystery. The Spellbound series will run from Monday through November 1st. U2 is finally releasing a new album after a 9-year gap. And the final track is a collaboration with none other than Ms. Dolly Parton. Her last recorded vocals before her death in August. The 12-song album is called Carnival de Luz. And it's set for release on November 2nd. Macklemore got kicked off Ed Sheeran's tour for his onstage support of the Palestinian people. And now he's leaning into it, announcing his Free Palestine tour, which will kick off late next month with shows in Dublin, Paris, and London. U.S. dates and other players will be added later. In theaters this weekend, Prime Time with Robert Pattinson, Heart of the Beast with Brad Pitt, and a dog named Odin. And spoiler alert, The dog does not die.
3: Yeah.
1: And it's okay to see the movie. And where was this news for me my whole life with
3: right?
1: this movie? Whenever a dog is a star, I never go. Because I'm like, God help you if you kill that dog. Like, I didn't want to see the octopus movie with Sally Field because I was like, one of them is going to die.
2: It's such a great
1: squid
2: movie.
1: I know. You loved it. Yes. You loved your squid movie. Forgotten Island, an animated movie that has great reviews on TV. Netflix has a streaming premiere of Backrooms, and Stars has a streaming premiere of SWAT's spinoff Exiles. Saturday Night Live is back. Your host, Jalen Brunson, Nick's point guard, and Cat's Eye is the musical guest. MTV Video Music Awards are on Sunday with Madonna, Casey Musgraves on a Dolly Parton tribute, and a George Michael tribute from Ray, Somber, and Teddy Swims. And sports. Well,
2: that's it. It's over. Thanks for coming.
1: Exactly.
2: Turn off the lights.
1: Mariners officially bounced from the postseason. Don't turn out the lights yet because they're celebrating Rick Riz.
3: They were bounced from the postseason. But this weekend we're celebrating Rick Riz.
1: And so everyone needs to show up. They play at 7:10, but it doesn't matter. Watch them absolutely blow out the Angels tonight. Guarantee. Kraken beat the Flames in preseason. They have the Canucks tomorrow, Sounders Minnesota tomorrow, Rain Boston today. UW has Minnesota tomorrow, and the Cougs face Arizona. And of course, Sunday Night Football is the Broncos and the Rams.
3: Is that enough? That's a lot of stuff.
1: Must deliver information.
3: We're going to get you caught up with Puget Sound Showdown. We'll give you the song of the day and how to win $250 all coming up. All right, don't go anywhere.
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0: 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It is Jody and Bender with Puget Sound Showdown. Mike in Renton is looking for his fourth. He's sitting on three. What's up, Mike?
1: Good morning, everybody.
0: Mike, what do you think your chances are of getting to four wins in a row?
1: As good as getting to three in a row.
2: Exactly. Every day is a gift.
0: You can't argue with that kind of logic.
2: You can't argue with that.
0: You're going to be taking on Josh in Mukilteo. Hi, Josh.
3: Hi, thanks for having me.
2: You bet. Gosh.
0: You're feeling pretty confident, right?
3: Most of the time.
1: Yes.
0: Really simple. I have the questions this morning. You guys are going to buzz in with your name when you know the answer. First person of five correct answers wins. If you guys screw up along the way and can't answer questions or get answers wrong, and Jody has to clean up the mess and she gets five before you, you're both out.
2: And I've been eating fresh fruit all morning, so I am sharp as a knife.
0: Jim Gaffigan tickets on the line. Yikes. Good luck. Here we go. What does the M stand for in an MRI machine?
1: Mike.
3: Josh.
1: Magnetic.
0: According to Alanis Morissette, it's ironic to have 10,000 spoons when all you need is a what?
3: Josh. Knife.
0: What's the name of Dr. Frankenstein's assistant?
1: Mike.
3: Josh.
0: Mike.
1: Igor.
0: What sport takes place in a velodrome?
1: Mike. Bike racing.
0: Can I take that?
2: Yes.
0: Looking for track cycling.
2: Yeah.
0: Bike racing.
2: Yeah.
0: Sure.
2: Mm-hmm.
0: To us uncultured people.
2: Yeah.
0: Scoreboard.
2: Mike has three. Josh has one.
0: Who does the play-by-play during Meatloaf's Paradise by the Dashboard Light?
1: Oh, my gosh. Ooh. I know that.
0: Jody.
2: He could go all the way. But who is that?
0: Holy cow. I think he's going to make it.
2: I don't know.
0: Phil Rizzuto. All right. Yeah. Scoreboard?
2: Rizzuto. Mike has three. Josh has one.
0: What does a misanthrope hate?
1: Mike.
0: Jody.
2: People.
0: So there's a name for it.
2: We just used to say this is what Bender's like. This is his personality. No, you're not a misanthrope.
0: What group had the album Licensed to Ill?
3: Josh. Beastie Boys.
0: During an NFL game, how many players does each team have on the field?
1: Mike. 11.
0: Scoreboard.
2: Mike has four. Josh has two. I have one.
0: What's the best-selling video game of all time?
1: Mike,
0: for the win.
1: Super Mario Brothers.
0: Josh, you can steal it.
3: Halo.
0: Jody.
2: I believe it's actually Minecraft.
0: Wow. Look at you.
2: Right.
0: Look
1: my kid's going to be mad at me.
2: Yeah. Ew. Yep.
3: So is mine.
0: Francis Bean Cobain's dad is Kurt. Who's her mom?
3: Josh. Courtney Love.
0: What's the only U.S. state with a Z in its name?
1: Mike
0: for the win.
1: Arizona.
0: Game over.
2: That's
0: four in a row for Mike and Ren. You're back tomorrow. But, Josh, you got on the board. You didn't embarrass your family. You also got Jim Gaffigan tickets, all right?
2: How about that?
3: Wait.

0: 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Time flies coming up in 10 minutes. Take a look back at September 25th and all the randomness that took place over the years. Benny Blanco is Selena Gomez's husband.
1: Super producer.
0: Their one-year wedding anniversary is coming up.
1: Very nice.
0: He was on a podcast, and one of the questions was asked is, you know, what keeps you guys so close, and is there any inside jokes, and what's, you know, whatever. And he said he's arguing the case that couples should feel comfortable enough to fart in front of each other.
1: Oh, yeah. I don't know the world where people close the doors to the bathroom and don't fart.
0: Oh, no, no. We don't,
1: like,
0: no,
1: eat a salad when you really want a burger.
0: Doors are closed at our house.
1: Yeah?
0: When no?
1: I was never a door closed person.
0: Really? Doors are closed when you go to the bathroom.
1: Well, I've always had two dogs, and then you have toddlers, and there was never a need to close a door. Because the dogs like to come in the bathroom, too, and hang out with me.
0: Yeah, the dogs.
1: And when you have a toddler?
0: Yeah, no.
1: You had two young kids at one point. You never kept the bathroom door open just because...
0: No!
1: Yeah?
0: Not even... No!
1: Hey, look. The house is big. If you don't want to be in here with me, you don't have to be
0: now,
1: in here.
0: Now, there are times when I'll be walking down the hall, and as I approach the bedroom, I'll hear the door close.
1: Right.
0: That's different.
1: Yeah.
0: But no, the doors are not open when. But farting in front of each other,
1: that's different.
0: Happens all the time. Both of us. Now, this isn't a one-man show because that would be just rude.
1: Right.
0: All the time.
1: This guy comes in here and farts the whole place up.
0: Right? No.
1: Right.
0: But she does it all the time.
1: Of course she does. Everyone
0: I do
1: does
0: it all the time.
1: Yes.
0: Mackenzie does it all the time.
1: Yes.
0: And she's now five. There have been times when we'll be at a restaurant. Right. We're going, no, Mackenzie.
1: Not here. I bet Rachel has funny words for, like, does she call it like a tutor
0: it's a
1: or something?
0: Yeah.
1: God. I got that.
0: Yeah. And then, and she'll be across the room or whatever it is. Excuse me.
1: Yeah.
0: But it happens all the time. And for this to make news is funny to me.
1: Everybody can live however they want. For me, I never liked pretending that I wasn't an actual person doing person things. And I also never expect that from anybody else. So you can go ahead. And if you need to fart in the studio, I want you to know it's okay with me. And I won't call you out. Except for maybe like once a year. I'll be like, this dude's been farting all year. It's been a whole year of, and I don't know why I opened that door, but I should have shut it.
0: Yeah. What was it? A couple weeks ago.
1: You did. Audibly.
0: But it was inadvertent.
1: Yes.
0: Because something was said. Was it on air? It was off air.
1: It was off air.
0: You said something. I laughed. Yeah. At the same
1: you
0: time.
1: Took a step and like, where do you think you're stepping to? There's nowhere for you to go.
0: Text 52309. Never have I ever done that in front of my wife.
1: Mm.
0: Really?
1: That's wild to me.
0: That's extremely wild.
1: I mean, cool. Like, if that's how people want to keep the magic alive, like for me, it's magic 24 hours a day. You know what I mean? I don't need to keep it alive. I eat, I go to the bathroom, I do human things. You eat, you go to the bathroom, you do human things. We're all doing the same stuff.
0: Text to 52309 all the time. Well, there you go. Remember the scene in Ted where the date is over and Joe McHale just lets one rip?
1: Yes.
0: Because he's been holding it the entire date.
1: Yes.
0: We had guests at the house the other night and they drove off and Rachel walks up to the front door and just unleashes.
1: Oh, yeah.
0: She's like, oh, been holding on to that all night.
1: Okay, nobody tell Rachel what he's been talking about. I mean, good. I think it's great. I love her and I love you, but we don't know what her limits are about him talking about
0: what,
1: this.
0: What
1: right
0: her
1: now.
0: Limits are?
1: We don't know if she'd be excited about this, you know? Maybe we should just
0: so
1: not
0: you
1: tell
0: believe
1: Rachel.
0: I'm sharing too much information.
1: I think she'd be all right with it, but I don't know if it's her deepest wish that this morning you wake up and go, everybody, my wife farts the house up. Also, me too. And the kid. And the dog. We're all up in there in Snohomish just farting and farting. I don't know if that's her wish.
0: Oh, her
1: alarm. Nobody tell Rachel.
0: Her alarm is going to go off in about 10 minutes.
1: Don't be texting her. You know what they're talking about?
2: talking about you let one rip after dinner the other night.
1: Oh, my God.
2: Yeah, she's been storing that one up.
1: Oh, my God.
2: That's funny.
3: Rage, is it true? What he's saying on the radio?
0: Yeah, but you're all going to make it sound like I'm only saying it about her.
1: No, you do it too. You've made very clear you're also a tutor. You're all rootin' tutors over there.

0: 7 The Jet. It's Jody and Bender. Let's do Time Flies and take a look back today. September 25th.
1: Rock-a-bye.
0: Jody, it was September 25th, 1926. 100 years ago today, Henry Ford established the 8-hour-a-day, 5-day work week for his factory workers. Until this time, employees were working like 16 hours a day. September 25th, 1970. The Partridge Family debuts on ABC. The show would run for 4 seasons. September 25th, 1990. Wilson Phillips has the number one song, but it's Nirvana. In the news, if you will. Drummer Dave Grohl auditions for Nirvana and is instantly given the job. Grohl tells the story that he remembers being in the room with the guys and thinking, this is Nirvana? You're kidding, right? On their album cover, they look like psycho lumberjacks in person. It's like, who's this little dude? And who's this big M&F-er?
2: Who's this little dude?
0: September 25th, 1995. Mariah Carey's Fantasy debuts at number one on the Hot 100. It's only the second time it's ever been done, and the first time by a female artist. And the first person to do it was Michael Jackson with You Are Not Alone. September 25th, 1999, Freaks and Geeks premieres on NBC. Look at this cast. Seth Rogen, James Franco, Jason Segel, Busy Phillips, Shia LaBeouf. The show had only run for 1 season. Fun fact, the producers created a website for the series, but NBC wouldn't share the website address because they didn't want people to know that the internet existed, and they were worried about losing viewers to it.
2: Good call, NBC. What a great show that was.
0: September 25th, 2022, the movie Don't Worry, Darling, with Harry Styles and Florence Pugh, tops the box office while Harry Styles has the number one song in America. Birthdays, Michael Douglas is 82, Mark Hamill is 75, Heather Locklear is 65, Scottie Pippen's 61, Will Smith.
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0: He's 58.
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0: 34. Bella Ramsey's 23. And my oldest daughter, Bailey, is 21 years old today.
1: 21 years old. What a winner that kid is.
0: The OG, daddy's little girl, is 21.
1: Happy gotcha day to Bonkers. We love you so much, mama and daddy. And happy birthday, Freddie. You're the best dad in the world. Love, Nico and Brooks.
0: That's Time Flies for September 25th on 95.7.

0: 95.7 The Jet. It's Jody and Bender. Benny Blanco, husband of Selena Gomez, in a recent podcast says, yeah, we fart in front of each other all the time.
1: I remember when I was first dating my husband, it was only a couple weeks into it, and he tooted. And he's like, what, too soon? And now it's become kind of like, okay, who can outdo the other? Because there's just no... It's a natural thing. It's not a big deal.
0: Texts. Mine are silent but violent after 19 years. My husband expects it.
2: Silent but violent.
0: My husband expects it.
2: You gotta be playful.
0: Text, it's a badge of honor for my husband. Text, I toot in bed while sleeping early this morning. Rach says I do that all the time.
2: In bed?
0: In bed. What, like, red, like I'm sleeping. And
2: right.
0: She goes, it's, I mean, think about it. Look at me.
2: Yeah.
0: I'm the whole package.
2: That's right. People should be happy they get to fart. But they're processing. The bodies are working.
0: She does it too.
2: Yeah, she does.
0: Text, doors are closed for number two, but open for number one.
2: Yeah, there's just no purpose in closing bathroom doors.
0: No, the bathroom doors are closed.
2: Here in the ladies' room at iHeart, I will go with the doors open as long as nobody's in there.
0: Well, that's what I mean.
2: Yeah.
0: Well, if you're in the house by yourself,
2: yeah,
0: obviously the doors are open.

0: 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Jody's 90-second news update now.
1: Your first of two Feel Good Friday morning dance parties is coming right up. In the meantime, powered by Carter Subaru. A strong fall storm moving through western Washington. We're going to have some wind, we're going to have some rain, and maybe the good stuff, some thunderstorms. But the rest of the weekend looks okay, so just bear down. Hey, pour yourself a cup of ambition. It's Dolly frickin' Parton Day.
2: Come on!
1: Across the world, people are dedicating this day to the beloved country singer. Of course, it's September 25th. Get it? 9-2-5.
2: Very good.
1: Get it?
2: What?
1: I thought you'd have it teed up.
2: I'm going to have it coming out of news.
1: Oh, you're going to have it coming out of news.
2: You give me a hard time when I put music in news because you have to lift it because we can't stream music in our podcast.
1: But I was expecting you to be
2: like... Oh, I know you were expecting... Oh, I...
1: There's a lot going on in Seattle. In addition to family story time events, Parks and Rec is hosting... There it is! Thank you, he's got it. Is hosting a Dolly Parton-inspired silent disco. You can get all the details on the Jody and Bender Facebook page. Amtrak's new Aero train sets will enter passenger service in the next 5 days, making Pacific Northwest riders the first in the U.S. to experience the modernized fleet. CNN, MS Now, and Politico allowed back into the White House yesterday to cover Chinese leader Xi Jinping's visit after a judge temporarily blocked the presidential ban on the three outlets. That order only lasts about 14 days. Susan Sarandon, Hannah Einbinder, and more celebrities were among about 100 people detained for protesting Israeli Prime Minister Benjamin Netanyahu's speech at the UN. Dallas Cowboys quarterback Dak Prescott's ex-fiance is blowing him up. Did you see this?
2: No.
1: Oh, it was not good. Sarah Jane Ramos. You remember, these two were engaged, and then they had their his and hers bachelor and bachelorette parties, and then they got into a fight and canceled the wedding. And the wedding was going to be in Italy. People had bought their tickets and they were like, sorry, we're not getting married. Well, she's posting some pictures of herself on Instagram now. And everyone's like, wow, you look like you've gained weight. And she's like, I have gained weight, but I'm not pregnant. I'm just happy, happier than I've been in a long time. Quote, this is usually what happens when you aren't getting cheated on repeatedly and finally leave a situation.
2: Damn. Yikes. How long have they been split?
1: It's been a little while.
2: Well, then how do we know she's talking about Dak?
1: She's talking about him. In theaters, Primetime with Robert Pattinson, Heart of the Beast with Brad Pitt and a dog, Forgotten Island. On TV, Netflix has the streaming premiere of Backrooms, which is a really weird movie with Chiwetel Ejiofor. Stars has the streaming premiere of the SWAT spinoff SWAT Exiles. Saturday Night Live is back with Jalen Brunson as the host of the 52nd season premiere. Cat's Eye is the musical guest. In sports, Hawks back on the road to visit the Commanders and crush them. Hawks 2-0 so far, following wins over the Patriots and the Cardinals. Mariners surprised nobody.
2: It's done. They lost last night and the season's done.
1: Bounced from the postseason, but there are games this weekend.
2: From the postseason.
1: Bounced before the postseason.
2: They've been eliminated from playoff contention.
1: There we go. That's what I mean. But don't forget, there are games this weekend, including tonight at 7:10. You can celebrate Rick Riz, and he deserves a big party. Because he is awesome. Kraken beat the Flames in preseason. Sounders, Minnesota tomorrow. Rain, Boston today. UW, Minnesota tomorrow. And Cougs face Arizona. Sunday Night Football, Broncos, Rams.
2: Dance party.

0: It's Jody and Bender. We'll go looking for somebody to play Puget Sound Showdown in a second. But first, it's week 3 of the National Football League. Last week, Jody went 5-2 on her picks. So far this season, she's 7 wins, 5 losses overall.
1: Not bad.
0: We've got 6 games that you've got to pick.
1: Yep.
0: The first, of course, your Seattle Seahawks up against. What's the matter?
1: Up against
0: the Washington Commanders.
1: Mm-hmm. Jaden Daniels-less. Commanders. Seahawks, obviously.
0: Seahawks. Patriots. Jaguars.
1: Jags.
0: Vikings. Buccaneers.
1: This was the only one that gave me pause, and I know I shouldn't be saying this because now they've screwed the pooch twice, but I am going with the Buccaneers.
0: Ravens. Cowboys.
1: Cowboys.
0: Rams. Broncos. Ooh.
1: Rams.
0: You hesitated. Did you write down Broncos? You're like, I'm going against my gut.
1: Yeah.
0: Really?
1: Yes.
0: Chargers. Bills.
1: Bills.
0: All right, kids. There you go. Those are your picks. Seahawks, Jaguars, Buccaneers, Cowboys, Rams, Bills.
1: Yep.
0: Take those picks to your local sports book.
1: Don't bet
0: say,
1: a lot.
0: How much?
1: You know, $10.
0: $10.
1: Yeah, you win a little pocket money. It's no big deal.
0: $10.
1: Yeah.
0: Per bet?
1: No. Can't you just, I don't know how betting works. Can't you just like do a bunch of them?
0: Like it's called a parlay.
1: Yeah. See? There is a thing. Just do all of them and then just be like, I'll throw $10 at it. I don't want anyone to hurt, you know? I don't want you to not be able to feed your family because I made a stupid decision, even though I'm feeling pretty good.
0: Are you feeling so good, in fact, that you yourself will put money on these picks?
1: No.
0: Okay.
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0: 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You get to take on Mike and Renton. He's our reigning champion. Jim Gaffigan tickets on the line. We'll do it next on The Jet.

0: of the 80s, 90s, and clearly more. Why don't you tell your dreams to me? It's Jody and Bender. What is the song of the day? The concert is tonight. Devo, B-52s, Friday at Climate night. Pledge. Tonight, when you hear Rome, be caller 9 when you hear the song played. It's the easiest game ever.
1: And for what it's worth, if you want to feel good, that's going to be a feel-good show. Nobody goes to a B-52 show in a bad mood. Like, no one's going to be there with their arms crossed.
0: You can go to the show in a bad mood.
1: It's like eating ice cream.
0: I'll be surprised if you leave the show.
1: It's going to be a good time tonight.
0: Puget Sound Showdown. Mike in Renton is sitting on 4 wins in a row. Hi, Mike.
2: Good morning.
0: Mike! Mike, you're going to be taking on Kelly in Everett. Hi. Kelly.
3: Hi, good morning.
0: Off air, Kelly's like, I got this.
1: Yeah.
0: Who's this Mike guy? He's not gonna last another game.
1: It was a lot.
3: We'll see.
0: If you're brand new to the show, good morning. That's Jody.
1: That's Bender.
0: So Jody's going to ask some trivia questions. It's very, very simple. First person of 5 correct answers wins. You guys are going to buzz in with your name to answer the question. First person to 5 wins. If nobody can answer and I get a chance to answer and I get a point, oh no.
1: Uh-oh.
0: If you guys mess up, if I have to clean up the mess in any way and I get 5 before you, you're both out. And on Monday, it'll be a fresh meat game with 2 brand new contestants. Jim Gaffigan tickets on the line. Here we go.
1: What was the real life name of the whale in the 1993 movie Free Willy?
2: Mike. Shamu.
0: No.
1: Listen to Bender. No. Kelly?
3: No. Don't know.
0: Wow.
1: Bender.
0: It was Robert.
1: It was Keiko.
0: Oh.
1: It was Robert. No. It wasn't freaking Shamu, I can tell you that much. It's Robert. Sorry, that's funny. I thought you knew it, but you didn't know it. You didn't know it. I'll tell you one thing, not freaking Shamu. All right, reset. The fashion icon born in 1939 as Ralph Lifshitz is better known as whom?
2: Mike. Ralph Lauren.
0: He should have gone with Lifshitz.
1: He should have gone with Lifshitz for sure. What was the name of Bill and Ted's rock band in the movie Bill and Ted's Excellent Adventure?
2: Oh my gosh. Mike. Wild Stallions.
0: Wow. Woo,
1: nice.
0: Scoreboard.
1: Mike has 2, Kelly not yet on the board, and neither is Robert. What is the only bird to have its own year on the Chinese calendar?
2: Mike. Peacock.
1: Kelly?
3: Sparrow?
1: Bender?
0: Rooster.
1: Rooster is correct.
2: Oh, God.
1: What 2001 Rachel Lee Cook movie was based on an old Saturday morning cartoon series?
2: Mike.
1: Ooh. He got in there. Mike?
2: Scooby-Doo.
1: Kelly, now you get a guess.
3: Don't know.
1: Bender?
0: Wasn't it Josie and the Pussycats?
1: It was Josie and the Pussycats.
0: Yeah!
1: That is correct. Nice. What actor played Forrest's son in the movie Forrest Gump?
2: Mike,
1: you got in there.
2: Osmond.
1: Haley Joel Osmond is correect.
0: Oh, all right.
1: Yeah.
0: Sounded like he said Osmond as in Donnie.
1: No, you know who it is, right?
2: Osmond.
1: Yeah.
2: Yeah.
0: I'm just saying.
1: Yeah. I'm going with Mike. According to a Greek myth, what did Prometheus steal to give to humans?
2: Mike. Fire.
1: Mike now has 4. Kelly not yet on the board, but I know you're good at other stuff, Kelly. And Bender has 2.
0: Wow. That's some inspirational talk right there.
1: You probably are great.
0: Is this the inspiration talk you'd give at halftime to a team that's getting blown out?
1: No, I'd be cursing.
0: Oh, okay.
1: Yeah, I'd be cursing it out.
0: Got it.
1: Which U.S. state is home to Hot Springs National Park?
2: Mike
1: for the win.
2: Georgia.
1: Kelly.
3: Arizona.
1: Bender.
0: I think it's Arkansas.
1: It's frickin' Arkansas.
0: Yeah!
1: All right, look out. Bender's got three now. Mike still has four. And Kelly.
0: Holy crap.
1: Good guess, Kelly. Way to guess a state. What does the Energizer Bunny wear on his feet?
4: Mike.
3: Kelly.
1: Mike for the win.
4: Symbols.
1: Kelly.
3: Slippers.
1: Bender.
0: Jordans.
1: Flip-flops. Who became the first female head writer in the history of Saturday Night Live in 1999?
4: Mike.
1: Mike for the win.
4: Tina Fey.
0: Game over.
1: Let's go.
0: That's five in a row for Mike Aaron. He'll be back on Monday. Kelly, look, you threw a few guesses in there.
3: Mike.
1: There we go, Kelly.
0: Get some good sportsmanship.
1: That's nice.
0: Everybody have a fantastic weekend.
3: You.

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1: 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Strong fall storm heading our direction. Some wind, rain, potential for thunderstorms, but the rest of the weekend looks okay.
2: If anybody want to text into 52309 or use the talkback feature, let me know if thunder is going to scare my goats.
1: Oh, great question.
2: Yeah.
1: And if there's thunder, then lightning.
2: Yeah.
1: And so you don't want Fancy Nancy out there in the pasture.
2: Fancy Nancy?
1: Yeah.
2: I don't have a Nancy.
1: Red. Ingrid.
2: No. Red.
1: Farquali.
2: Red. Linda. Penny. Bruce.
1: Uh-huh. Maverick.
2: Maverick.
1: The one that nobody allowed to. Yeah. No. Who's
2: Linda.
1: The one no one's allowed to touch?
2: That's Goose.
1: Goose, yeah. Yeah. Don't forget Goose. He's got to go in too.
2: And Trapper.
1: Yes, of course. And Trapper. Hey, everybody, don't forget it's Dolly Parton Day. This is going to be a national celebration, and the Imagination Library is encouraging the public to give directly to their local Imagination Library partner on Dolly Parton Day, which is 9/25. Get it? September 25th. You got it. Alaska Airlines expanding its West Coast network at Payne Field, increasing overall departing seat capacity by 50%.
2: Love
1: so
2: it.
1: Lots of new trains coming out of that area.
2: Trains?
1: Planes. Sorry, I'm distracted by my own stuff. CNN, MSNBC, and Politico were allowed back in the White House yesterday to cover Chinese leader Xi Jinping's visit after a judge temporarily blocked the president's ban on the three outlets. But that order only lasts 14 days, so we'll see what happens. Some older adults have a new flu shot option this year, the nation's first mRNA-based flu vaccine for use in people 50 and older. That's us. It's from Moderna. It's called Fluziva. And it's 27% more effective. I know, Fluziva, right? U2 finally releasing a new album after a 9-year gap. The final track is a collaboration with none other than Dolly Parton. Her last recorded vocals before her death in August. The 12-song album is called Carnival de Luz, and it's set for release on November 2nd. In theaters this weekend, Prime Time with Robert Pattinson, Heart of the Beast with Brad Pitt, which is about Brad Pitt crashing a plane in the Alaskan wilderness with his combat dog. And spoiler alert, this is a necessary spoiler alert, the dog does not die. He probably gets a little roughed up because they face bears and wolves and stuff. So you might think that something bad's going to happen, but I promise you it won't.
2: The dog does not die.
1: No. In sports, Hawks on the road to visit the Commanders. Mariners lost to the Angels and officially will have, how did you say it?
2: They've been eliminated from playoff contention.
1: Right. But we can celebrate Rick Riz this weekend at the park. They play tonight at 7:10. Kraken beat the Flames in preseason. Canucks tomorrow. Sounders, Minnesota tomorrow. Rain, Boston today. UW, Minnesota tomorrow. And Cougs face Arizona. Sunday Night Football is the Broncos and the Rams.
2: This is it for the weekend for Rick.
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0: Brian Bender. I ride the 405 parking lot every day, and I would not get through it sane if it wasn't for Jody and Bender. I love you guys. You make my morning.
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0: 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It's Jody and Bender. Song of the day is what? So when you hear Rome, be caller 9 and you're going to go to the show tonight at Climate Pledge, B-52s and Devo. When they hear the song, what do they got to do?
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0: But don't call now.
1: No, not now.
0: When you hear the song. When you hear the song played,
1: yeah,
0: that's when you call. We're a half hour away from... No, we're not. It's Friday. Mm-hmm. Everything gets messed up on Friday.
1: Yeah, it's almost time for pancakes.
0: We're going to do the second of two Feel Good Friday morning dance parties. Time flies, gets bumped to 9 o'clock. We are 1 hour away from reliving the glory that it was Puget Sound Showdown. Now, though, can we do a Pet Peeve Wednesday on a Friday?
1: Sure.
2: It's time for America's favorite pastime.
0: Yeah.
2: Complaining. Get it off your chest. It's Jody and Bender's Pet Peeve
0: Friday. Widow's Bay.
1: My favorite show.
0: Is not a comedy. It is not a comedy. We went into it, Rach and I.
1: When did you start watching this?
0: Like a week or so ago.
1: Okay.
0: We bought into the hype.
1: I've been talking about it nonstop.
0: We bought into the hype.
1: Mm-hmm.
0: It's been on the air for 6 months.
1: Mm-hmm.
0: We bought into the hype, all the Emmy nominations, all the Emmy wins, everything else.
1: Yeah.
0: It's funny. It's this. We are 3 episodes in.
1: You finished the third episode?
0: We finished the third episode last time. I'm not going to ruin it for anybody.
1: Wow.
0: I'm not going to ruin it for anybody.
1: Is the third episode the swim?
0: Yes.
1: The mayor's swim? Oh,
0: yes.
1: I love that episode.
0: And the one prior to that was the
1: sea hag.
0: That was the swim.
1: Oh, that was the swim. Yeah.
0: And the one previous to that was he had to stay in the inn.
1: Oh, yeah.
0: In the crawl space.
1: Yeah.
0: Okay. It is not a comedy. It is funny. There are some funny moments, but it is not a comedy.
1: Okay. I've now heard you say it's not a comedy 50 times, so let me ask you then.
0: It's not a comedy.
1: Okay, so in your opinion, it's not a comedy, because I'll disagree with you, so that's been neutralized.
0: Okay.
1: So my question for you is then, what makes a comedy?
0: We knew it was scary. We knew there were some scary moments to it.
1: Right.
0: I was thinking more, as was Rachel, was thinking more along the lines of Resident Alien. Where
1: I didn't watch that, so I don't know what that means.
0: It's funny.
1: Mm-hmm.
0: It's a funny series.
1: Does that have a laugh track?
0: But no.
1: Okay.
0: But there are some jump scares. There are some scary elements to it, but it's 70% funny, 30% kind of scary.
1: Uh-huh.
0: Where Widow's Bay is like 80%, what the hell is this? And 20%, that was funny.
1: Right.
0: Laugh out loud funny, that was funny.
1: Yeah.
0: I was also told that it was kind of like a Stranger Things, but more for an adult.
1: Well, because it's supernatural. The scare is supernatural.
0: Where the mystery of the island and everything else. Okay.
1: Yeah.
0: It's not funny and it scared the... Let me put it this way. When the first episode was good.
1: Okay.
0: Second episode was good.
1: Mm-hmm.
0: Third episode was good.
1: And you're saying there are funny elements to them.
0: Yes.
1: Okay.
0: I am a wuss. I completely covered my eyes when the sea hag showed up.
1: Oh,
0: Every time the sea hag showed up, I covered my eyes.
1: Yeah.
0: I'm a wuss.
1: Yeah.
0: I'm 56 years old. I don't like scary things. I bought into this and I'm like, this, and it's... winning the Emmy for comedy. It's not a comedy. It's not funny.
1: Okay. I'll ask you please to stop saying that because I think it's hilarious. So,
0: but it's subjective.
1: So I'm just going to cancel you out.
0: Yes.
1: Right. So instead of saying it's not funny and then me having to say, no, it is funny. Let's just not go there. Let's say the brand of humor is way more sarcastic, way more wit-based, way more like awkward. And unfortunately for people who, and I'm not suggesting you're doing this, but I have an idea. For people who only half watch, like if you've got your phone, you're scrolling on your phone.
0: No.
1: You're missing a lot of the sides.
0: I don't half watch it. Mm-hmm. I'm half watching it on purpose because I'm not going to watch the sea hag.
1: Right, the not scary parts.
0: I'm to come up over the chair and the thing.
1: Right.
0: No!
1: The acting is, it's the...
0: Brilliant.
1: It's the details of the writing that are things up on the walls that are funny. And the comments in passing. It's not a Friends... Or a 2 and a Half Men where there's a joke and everyone laughs and that's the end of that. It's the jokes in passing. Like in the first episode where Jerry's showing the reporter around the museum.
0: Yes, that is correct.
1: And she goes, here's where we burned the witches. We caught them. We burned them. It's a real source of pride. Like you.
0: Or the cannibal joke with the poster.
1: Right.
0: Yes.
1: There's a lot of. It's very subtle. Right, it's sardonic wit.
0: But it's scarier than it is funny. And if you're going into it, it is like, dude.
1: I disagree. I think that the writing is so exceptional. I've now watched it 4 times and I'm starting my 5th.
0: If you don't like scary things, this is not enjoyable. And it's being and it's being touted as a comedy. And if you don't like scary things,
1: well, it's a horror comedy.
0: It is not enjoyable.
1: It's a horror comedy. And I've seen a lot of people, because you know The Bear on FX, another series that was very successful over its seasons, and a lot of people go, why is this competing in the comedy category? Yeah. It's not funny. But just like The Bear, Widow's Bay, to answer the question of like, it's not funny. It's just humor that isn't on brand for everyone. You know, it's more hot humor observed.
0: Yes.
1: Like, I like to sit and watch Monty Python, and I showed Josh a Monty Python movie and he hated it, and I thought my heart was going to break. Humor can be humor, just not for everyone. Like, I hate laugh track TV shows like Big Bang Theory I've never watched and you love. Am I going to sit here and go, that's not funny? It's just not my brand. I'm sure you find it very funny.
0: The humor of this particular program is there and is evident.
1: It's not for everyone.
0: And we enjoy it. Mm-hmm. But it is completely so overshadowed by the horror of the show. And like, put it this way. If it wasn't labeled a comedy and I knew what I was getting into going into it, totally different story.
1: Didn't you know it was horror-based? We talked about that.
0: But horror-based is Stranger Things or, again, Resident Alien, or it's where it's funny. Resident Alien is a very funny series with dabs of it's scary, but dude,
1: well,
0: holy crap.
1: I love it. I will say it's not for everyone, that's for sure. A lot of humor, I think, goes way overshot where some people can grab it, and I'm not suggesting you, but it's not for everyone, that's for sure. Do not listen to him if you've never seen it. Give it a shot, knowing that it's horror.
0: It's a scary freaking show.
1: It's not that scary.
0: I'll
1: give you your last episode that you watched. I know the scary moment you're talking about.
0: Well, the damn clown in the crawl space was scary too.
1: Okay, did you laugh when he was...
0: Holy crap.
1: So the mayor of the town has to stay in this inn to prove to the townspeople that it's not haunted. And there's a lot of creepy, weird stuff in there. And it's just like a really old-fashioned inn. And did you notice when he was going through all the board games and looking to see all the board games, did you see the board game that was labeled Teeth?
0: Yes.
1: It's called Teeth. And he opened up the box and there's just a set of pliers in there.
0: Yes.
1: That's funny, right?
0: Yeah, it's... What is funny, we appreciate.
1: Right.
0: And we get all the jokes.
1: You're saying there wasn't enough.
0: There's not enough humor of it. It's a horror show.
1: Oh, I love it so much. I love it so much. I hope maybe you'll keep watching it so you can get to our history.
0: Not.
1: It's the most epic episode of a TV show
0: a baby.
1: Ever.
0: Yes, I understand that. I'm sorry. It's labeled all wrong.
1: It's okay. I'm glad you

0: 7 the check. Come on, man. That was our feel-good Friday morning dance party.
1: Good stuff.
0: Thanks to Victor Minigo. 3 hours down, 1 to go. Time flies. Coming up

0: Jen, it is Jody and Bender. Let's do Time Flies. Take a look back at today. It's September 25th.
1: Rock-a-bye.
0: Jody, it was September 25th, 1926. 100 years ago today, Henry Ford creates the 8-hour day, 5-day work week for his factory workers.
2: Thanks, Henry.
0: Thanks a lot, Henry.
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0: September 25th, 1970, the Partridge Family debuts on ABC. 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

0: September 25th, 1990. Wilson Phillips has the number one song, but it's Nirvana. Look at this. Drummer Dave Grohl auditions for Nirvana and is instantly given the job. He tells the story that he remembers being in the same room with them and thinking, this is Nirvana? Ah, you're kidding, right?
1: Somehow less impressive.
0: On their record cover, they look like psycho lumberjacks. But in person, who's that little dude? And who's that big MNF-er? September 25th, 1995. Mariah Carey's Fantasy debuts at number one on the Hot 100. It's only the second time it's ever been done and the first time by a female artist. The first person to do it was Michael Jackson with You Are Not Alone. September 25th, 1999. Freaks and Geeks premieres on NBC. Remember that?
1: Of course.
0: Look at this cast of future stars. Seth Rogen, James Franco, Jason Segel, Busy Phillips, Shia LaBeouf. The show would only run for one season. And the fun fact is that the producers created a website for the series. Remember, this is 1999. NBC refused to share the web address because it didn't want people to know the internet existed and they were worried about losing viewers.
1: Good job, NBC. Don't tell anyone about it.
0: September 25th, 2022. Harry Styles is riding high. The movie Don't Worry, Darling, with him and Florence Pugh is number one at the box office, giving Harry Styles the number one movie and the number one song with As It Was. Birthdays, Michael Douglas is 82. Mark Hamill is 75. Heather Locklear is 65. Scottie Pippen is 61. Will Smith.
2: You trying to flex on me? Don't be silly. Getting jiggy with it.
3: I'm out here. Uh-oh. Richard. Oh, wow. Wow. Will Smith just smacked the shit out of me.
0: He's 58. Catherine Zeta-Jones is 57. Brian Dunkelman. Remember this guy?
1: Poor Dunk.
0: He was the co-host of American Idol for the first season, then gone. He's 55. Matt Hasselbeck is 51. How

0: 34, Bella Ramsey's 23, and my oldest daughter, Bailey, is 21 years old today.
1: That kid is a winner. Happy birthday, man. Bailey. Happy gotcha day to Bonkers. We love you, Mama and Daddy. And happy birthday, Freddie. You're the best dad in the world. Love, Nico and Brooks.
0: One more. It's also my dog Cooper's birthday.
1: Cooper's birthday? He's a winner, too.
0: He's 8.
1: Oh, nice.
0: That's Time Flies for Cooper. 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

0: Jim Bender. Just wanted to tell you guys how funny you are. I just could not stop laughing. Hysterical. Thanks for the laugh. I don't think I've ever laughed that hard in a long time. That must be in Jody's file somewhere, I'm sure.
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0: Puget Sound Showdown. Mike in Renton is sitting on four wins in a row. Hi, Mike.
1: Good morning.
2: Mike.
0: Mike, you're going to be taking on Kelly in Everett. Hi. Kelly.
1: Hi. Good morning.
0: Off air. Kelly's like, I got this.
2: Yeah.
0: Who's this Mike guy? He's not gonna last another game.
2: It was a lot.
1: We'll see.
0: If you're brand new to the show, good morning. That's Jody.
2: That's Bender.
0: So Jody's gonna ask some trivia questions. It's very, very simple. First person of five correct answers wins. You guys are gonna buzz in with your name to answer the question. First person of five wins. If nobody can answer and I get a chance to answer and I get a point, oh no.
2: Uh-oh.
0: If you guys mess up, if I have to clean up the mess in any way and I get five before you, you're both out. And on Monday, it'll be a fresh meat game with two brand new contestants. Jim Gaffigan tickets on the line. Here we go.
2: What was the real life name of the whale in the 1993 movie Free Willy?
1: Mike. Shamu.
0: No.
2: Listen to Bender. No. Kelly?
3: No. Don't know.
0: Wow.
2: Bender.
0: It was Robert.
2: It was Keiko.
0: Oh.
2: It was Robert. No. It wasn't freaking Shamu, I can tell you that much. It's Robert. Sorry, that's funny. I thought you knew it, but you didn't know it. You didn't know it. I'll tell you one thing, not freaking Shamu. All right. Reset. The fashion icon born in 1939 as Ralph Lifshitz is better known as whom?
1: Mike. Ralph Lauren.
0: He should have gone with Lifshitz.
2: He should have gone with Lifshitz for sure. What was the name of Bill and Ted's rock band in the movie Bill and Ted's Excellent Adventure?
1: Oh my gosh. Mike. Wild Stallions.
0: Wow.
2: Ooh, nice.
0: Scoreboard.
2: Mike has two, Kelly not yet on the board, and neither is Robert. What is the only bird to have its own year on the Chinese calendar?
1: Mike. Peacock.
2: Kelly?
3: Sparrow?
2: Bender?
0: It's rooster.
2: Rooster is correct.
1: Oh, God.
2: What 2001 Rachel Lee Cook movie was based on an old Saturday morning cartoon series?
1: Mike.
2: Ooh. You got in there. Mike?
1: Scooby-Doo.
2: Kelly, now you get a guess.
3: Don't know.
2: Bender?
0: Wasn't it Josie and the Pussycats?
2: It was Josie and the Pussycats.
0: Yeah!
2: That is correct. Nice. What actor played Forrest's son in the movie Forrest Gump?
1: Mike,
2: you got in there.
1: Osmond.
2: Haley Joel Osmond is correct.
0: Oh, all right.
2: Yeah.
0: Sounded like he said Osmond as in Donnie.
2: No, you know who it is, right?
1: Osmond.
2: Yeah.
1: Yeah.
0: I'm just saying.
2: I'm going with Mike. According to a Greek myth, what did Prometheus steal to give to humans?
1: Mike. Fire.
2: Mike now has four. Kelly, not yet on the board, but I know you're good at other stuff, Kelly. And Bender has two.
0: Wow. That's some inspirational talk right there.
2: You probably are great.
0: Is this the inspiration talk you'd give at halftime to a team that's getting blown out?
2: No, I'd be cursing.
0: Oh, okay.
2: Yeah, I'd be cursing it out.
0: Got it.
2: Which U.S. state is home to Hot Springs National Park?
1: Mike
2: for the win.
1: Georgia.
2: Kelly?
3: Arizona?
2: Bender.
0: I think it's Arkansas.
2: It's frickin' Arkansas.
0: Yeah!
2: All right, look out. Bender's got three now. Mike still has four. And Kelly.
0: Holy crap.
2: Good guess, Kelly. Way to guess a state. What does the Energizer Bunny wear on his feet?
1: Mike.
3: Kelly.
2: Mike for the win.
1: Symbols.
2: Kelly?
3: Slippers.
2: Bender?
0: Jordans.
2: Flip-flops. Who became the first female head writer in the history of Saturday Night Live in 1999?
1: Mike
2: for the win.
1: Tina Fey.
0: Game over.
2: Let's go.
0: That's five in a row for Mike and Renton. He'll be back on Monday. Kelly, look, you threw a few guesses in there.
3: Mike.
2: There we go, Kelly.
0: Get some good sportsmanship.
2: That's nice.
0: Everybody have a fantastic weekend.
3: Thank you. Bye.

0: Spanning the globe to find the news you didn't know you needed to know.
1: You know?
0: The Daily Bender Gazette. Now, here's Bender.
2: So, first of all, it's brought to you by Olympic Hot Tub.
1: Better you, better life.
2: Daily Bender Gazette designed to give you the news that you didn't know you needed to know, but thank God you know it because Jody covers all of the hard-hitting information.
1: That's right.
2: Daily Bender Gazette is just, what are you thinking?
1: Now you know this.
2: Police were called in
1: Florida.
2: Arvada, Colorado.
1: Okay.
2: A military tank just goes rolling on through the neighborhood. Police were called. Nobody knew that it was an HBO reality series being taped.
1: Nobody knew?
2: The show is called Neighbors. Isn't that one of the shows you watch?
1: Yeah, that was the one with the guy in the nudist colony. Neighbors episode number 6. Have a couple drinks and watch that.
2: Well, apparently this is an upcoming thing.
1: Oh,
2: his
1: yeah.
2: ongoing dispute with a neighbor and the local homeowners association.
1: Oh, they must be shooting season 2.
2: Police were called after one neighbor emerged from their home with a gun. No injuries or arrests were reported. The producers said everybody knew and we signed off on some things, but apparently some communication got lost.
1: Right.
2: Some residents, I guess, signed media releases. However, some denied signing anything or knowing about the tank in advance.
1: Oh, I bet one of the neighbors had a tank and the other neighbor hates it.
2: And then police said they found no evidence at all that producers obtained required city filming permits.
1: Oh, come on, HBO.
2: What's wrong with you?
1: You remember that episode, the guy in the nudist colony?
2: The one you told us about.

0: Annette won the tickets.
1: Annette
0: called in.
1: Uh-huh.
0: She's like, I think I can go. I have to go find somebody to go with me. Like, wouldn't you have figured that out before you called us?
1: Well, no. You don't make plans until you have tickets.
0: That's a good point.
1: Now she's got to hustle because the show is tonight.
0: Now you got to hustle. The show is tonight at Climate Pledge, B-52s, and Devo. Program is pretty much done. If you missed any part of the show, you can pull up the iHeartRadio app, search Jody and Bender, preset the show so you get the best of the show. You get Puget Sound Showdown and other stuff. I have an action-packed weekend. You have an action-packed day today.
1: Yeah, chemo day one.
0: It is chemo day one.
1: Yeah. You will laugh so hard when I take a picture of all the things I'm bringing with me.
0: Your go bag is ready to go.
1: I have so much more than a go bag. You know my double-decker cart that I have for Josh's baseball?
0: Yeah.
1: It is full. I have so much stuff. It looks like I'm going on vacation for a week to Caddon Beach.
0: But you're not being checked into the hospital, right?
1: That's right.
0: So what are you bringing?
1: Well, I have a backpack for my hair thing.
0: Yeah, your
1: my
0: cold capping.
1: That's
0: yes.
1: Its own backpack. Okay. Then I have a cooler that I bought, a new cooler, everybody, that plugs in. So I don't have to use ice or cold packs.
0: Okay.
1: That will keep my gel packs for my hands and feet cold, because I have two sets of them, so I can exchange them out once they get warm.
0: Yeah.
1: That will stave off neuropathy in hands and fingers, and hopefully my... Is this thing on? And hopefully my nails don't turn gray and fall out, which is another thing. So you do cold packs. So cold head, cold hands, cold feet, can't lose. Then I have my enormous Yeti bag with a blanket, a hat, some snacks, all sorts of plugs and book and my glasses and all the things I have to remember.
0: Because the chemo treatment today is this is a sit there thing, and it's an all day. It starts. You have to be there. What time?
1: I have to be there at 2:30, and I'll be home at like 7 probably. But the infusion, the cold capping to try and save my hair, that adds an extra hour and a half onto the thing, because you got to cool your head down before the chemo starts, and then you got to wait and stay cool after the chemo. So I'm going to be sitting there extra. But I do like my hair, and I did pay them almost $2,000 for this stupid hat, and I'm going to try it.
0: Was that not something that insurance was going to cover?
1: No. They don't care if you have hair or not. They care if you are alive. I accept. That's fine. So I'm good. I'm ready. And you know what? I'm feeling ready.
0: What's the company that makes the cold capping stuff?
1: Paxman.
0: Paxman?
1: Yeah.
0: That's who's charging you $2,000?
1: Yeah, it's like $1,600. It's right. For how many sessions you have.
0: Hey, Pat, is anybody listening that runs and can pull strings?
1: Yeah.
0: Let Jody endorse it. Let's do a little offset deal.
1: Oh, I know.
0: What are you doing charging $1,600 for somebody to keep their hair?
1: And that's only 4 sessions. People who have more sessions, like 10 or 15, they pay even more than that. But I was watching the videos cold capping. It's out of control.
0: That's lunacy.
1: Also, because there's no medicine involved, like I've mentioned before, it's literally just they have the units that plug into the cap, and they basically just ice you. There's no medicine. It's just coldy.
0: Well, what the hell is $1,600?
1: I know.
0: That is so...
1: Well, they sent me a backpack that also has a towel to wipe myself off when I'm done, and it has a comb, and it has a bottle of conditioner, because you have to wet your hair and slather on this conditioner. And then I'm going to like make braids in my hair. I'm going to look crazy. I will definitely take a picture for
0: definitely.
1: You. Definitely. And all my stuff. It is insanity. But I'm excited, because this is step one towards the end of the road, and I just want to get going.
0: And it's 4 with 3 weeks in between.
1: Yeah.
0: So it'll be today.
1: Yeah.
0: And then 3 weeks from today, and then so on.
1: Yeah.
0: Okay. All right.
1: Yeah, so basically right up until Radiothon, I'm going to be in treatment.
0: Okay. We'll be thinking about it. I mean, everybody, yeah.
1: I'm feeling ready.
0: Okay.
1: Anxiety of how this is going to affect me is bad, but I feel like the session will be no problem. I can do that. I can be cold. What are you kidding me? In the middle of perimenopause. I'm not all the time.
0: What are you, crazy?
1: I have a beautiful blanket. I have a great friend to support me who's coming, and we're going to get this damn hat on and sit down and get it done.
0: We will, I'm going to be doing a Seattle Humane thing this afternoon in Bellevue. And then tomorrow I'm hosting Stevens Animal Sanctuary. There's an event at Green River benefiting the Enumclaw Stevens Animal Sanctuary. This is where they've got like 45 to 50 farm animals.
1: She does like hospice, right?
0: It's hospice for, care. For elderly farm animals.
1: Amazing.
0: And the cost is incredible. To run this place and for medicine and
1: are there still
0: the
1: tickets available?
0: I believe there are still tickets available. You can search Stevens Animal Sanctuary and you'll see it. The event is tomorrow night at Green River, this is the like fourth year that they're doing it.
1: It's amazing what she does. People do this; they foster dogs that are old for Old Dog Haven, and a lot of the animals when they come into your home, you know that they don't have long to live,
0: right?
1: And so for her to do this on a level with these farm animals, it's just what a commitment. For such a short period of time, and I don't know how her heart handles it, but that's amazing work she does.
0: And it's so much money.
1: So much money!
0: Again, cows and donkeys and pigs and the whole
1: thing.
0: I'm
1: sure she does her best for all of them. Like, it's difficult.
0: So while I'm doing what I'm doing...
1: Yeah, I'm going to be eating Triscuits and probably vomiting.
0: Just keep everybody...
1: Yeah. We're good.
0: We're good.
1: I'm going to be good. Don't worry about me. Thank you so much to everyone who's been sending notes and, of course, to Bender. And we had a big meeting with the bosses yesterday. And thanks to all the bosses. Seems like everyone wants me to stay alive. So I'm going to do that.
0: It only seemed
1: feels that way.
0: Wrap the show with you.
2: Hey, Jody and Bender. It's Tom in Albuquerque. I was hoping to request Talking Heads Burning Down the House. One, because damn. I haven't heard that in a while. But in honor of our Seahawks this weekend and maybe a little bit in the Mariners, too, burning down the house. Uh-huh. Love you guys. Great show. See ya. Have a good weekend.
3: 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Jody and Bender's. Haven't heard that in a while.
0: All right, program is done. We will see you on Monday. Rick Riz. I know he listens to the program.
1: Thanks for everything, Rick. You're a gem.
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Martha Quinn here. Now that it's after 10 o'clock, I'm on hand to get you through your workday with the songs that I personally brought down to you from the top of Mount Awesome. 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

95.7 The Jet, Variety, the 80s, 90s, and more. It's Friday. Might need some energy to get through this last work day, get through your to-do list. And let me just say, if you work over the weekend, thank you for what you do. I realize that today isn't necessarily Friday. Yay for you. So thank you for what you do over the weekend. But listen, here's the deal. Tell me a corny joke. I'm Martha Quinn. It's Corny Joke Friday. 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

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Just ask Wham's Andrew Ridgeley, who's writing a note one day, wake me up before you go, go. Put it second, go, just randomly. I'm Martha Quinn. It worked out.

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Couple of minutes into the 11 o'clock hour, Martha Quinn with you. I've got U2 on right now. They just announced the title of their upcoming album, Carnival de Luz, which means Carnival of Light. In just a few minutes, we're going to talk how you can help butterflies on their trip south. They're migrating right now. That's on the way.

95.7 The Jet, Seattle's variety of the 80s, 90s, and more. How you doing? I hope you're having a great Friday. Yay. Thank you for letting me, Martha Quinn, be a part of it. It's a special day today, September 25th, which if you write it out numerically is 925. So today is the celebration of the person I like to call America's favorite person, Dolly Parton. It's Dolly Parton Day. I'll tell you what the Rock and Roll Hall of Fame is doing today. And News That Rocks next.

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1: We've done it. We've made it to Friday afternoon. So I'm already jumping into Josh's mixtape. Josh is in Madison, Wisconsin, and taught me something with this mixtape, that today is National One Hit Wonder Day. If you're going to have a one hit on the charts, may as well have one that influences an entire generation. This song, Cars, helped put synth-driven new wave into the mainstream. It's Gary Numan's Cars.

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Gary Numan's Cars. Gary Numan's only time on the Billboard Hot 100 started today's mixtape, three songs that celebrate today being National One-Hit Wonder Day. Thank you, Josh, in Madison, Wisconsin, for this. Denise Williams isn't technically a one-hit wonder. She's had other songs like It's Gonna Take a Miracle, but this was her massive hit.

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This is for Carla and her husband, who are celebrating their 38th wedding anniversary today. Here's Foreigner.

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0: 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Monday morning, we are back with Smashing Pumpkins tickets. 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

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Thanks for hanging out with me, Martha Quinn. By the time this Pat Benatar song finishes, we'll be 4 minutes closer to the weekend.

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How you doing? As we get the 1 o'clock hour going, you've got me, Martha Quinn. Are you feeling okay today? Are you feeling kind of funny? If you're feeling funny, today's your day. Find out how to get on the air with your corny joke in about 8 minutes.

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0: 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I don't even know what we're promoting. 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

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You've got me, Martha Quinn. What could you put in your shopping cart if you're going to the grocery store this weekend that could help muscle cells break down stored fat? 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

0: 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Music-wise, they came out of the New York City punk scene. Blondie are on the way for you. My name is Martha Quinn. Something is waiting for you at the grocery store that may help your muscle cells break down stored fat. You're going to find out what that is right now in your daily health bulletin I do every afternoon here. Your wellness shot. Head to the produce aisle and grab some blueberries or grapes. Researchers in Japan found out both of those fruits have a compound called pterostilbene. Of course, they found that it reduced fat accumulation in mouse cells by encouraging those cells to break down fat that had been stored in them. Researchers said they don't really know if this would work in humans, but, you know, you can't lose by getting some blueberries and grapes. They're all kinds of good for you, including being good for your brain. So this may be a potential added benefit. That's the health bulletin you get every afternoon right here, your wellness shot. Thanks for making me, Martha Quinn, a part of your Friday.
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95.7 The Jet, variety of the 80s, 90s, and more. 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You've got me, Martha Quinn. Thank you so much for checking out our station. Blondie is one of those bands where their name, Blondie, sounds like a person. Like it's the lead singer's name, but it's not. The lead

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It's almost 3 o'clock when I'm Marth Quinn. We'll duck out. Have a great weekend. I will see you next week. Miss you already.

95.7 The Jet, variety of the 80s, 90s, and more. I'm JT, and for Sarge this afternoon, I hope your Friday's going well. Almost time to call it a day. Let's get through this workday and head into the weekend together. Take a low ride. Here's Warren.

95.7 The Jet, variety of the 80s, 90s, and more. I'm JT, going to Huskies game tomorrow. No, this is going to be a good one. Minnesota's in town. Kickoff at 8 o'clock tomorrow night. We're 3-0 now, but wouldn't it be nice to be 4-0 going into USC next weekend? Come on. Here's Billy Joel.

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95.7 The Jet, variety of the 80s, 90s, and more. I'm JT. All right, you're thinking about a song you want to hear this afternoon. Come on, let me know. 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It'll come right to me. This one's for you, Kristen. Thank you for checking in. Got us on over there in Everett this afternoon.

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I'm JT. 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It's going to be so much fun. 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
0: 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I don't even know what we're promoting. 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

95.7 The Jet, variety of the 80s, 90s, and more. I'm JT. So glad you made this part of the weekend. Thank you, Anna, for checking in. Appreciate you. You got us on over there in Lacey today. 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